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1: 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My heart could be burning, but you won't see it on my face. 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
2: 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Gotta hit the road, gotta hit the road. 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